bright. You're awful smart. I must admit, you broke my heart. The awful truth is really sad. I must admit.

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0: 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And that's what they say.
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0: 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I think we're there. Oh no, maybe not, doesn't matter, keep on. Well, you know, these songs get kind of long, especially when they call me on the telephone recently. Well, I've been thinking about things, but I forgot of what I thought. So I think I just go on saying this. Oh baby, stand by me. Oh no, no. No woman, no cry. Oh no. La rubia estará.
1: Mientras tu vida sigue, Masters sigue sonando. No hace falta buscar que escuchar. Masters sigue sonando. Una lista de música que nunca se detiene. Masters 101.3. 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Masters 101.3.